knocked on his screen door and he said, Lord, what you need, boys? And they said, you know all the others went and cashed out. We got the subdivision all mapped out. It'll sit right here on this land. And you could leave town a rich man. And he said, boys, whatever you're offering, it won't be enough.

Little girl used to swing right there. I still see her pink bow and her brown hair. She's in the big city now, but she still calls home.

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Hey, good evening. Hello. How are you? Look at you. Wow. That's all I can say. Wow. Look at you. Looking good tonight. Looking hot. Are you okay? Have you had a good week? Have you had a good weekend as well? I do hope so. Kicked it off tonight with Backstreet Boys, As Long As You Love Me. Nice start. Just to let you know, we're doing the show tonight live on TikTok. Add DJ Lazy B. JJ just popped up from Essex. He said, I'm in Spain Friday, Albie. I just got back from Tunisia. Well, it seems if me and JJ are the jet setters around here. Because I've just been to Salou and then went to Menorca. And I've just got back to the UK. And in a few days' time, I'm off. I'm off again. Let me just tell you where and when. At Crete. In about 4 or 5 days. So it's good. It's good. I'm excited. Usual show tonight on the air. All the usual shenanigans. All the normal features. Access via the website, lazybee.uk. Nip on there. If you haven't already registered, register if you can. 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It'll give you full access, unlimited access to the website. As usual, it'd be nice to hear from you. Pick a tune. Have a look around the website. And tonight we can have a bit of a crack together. Me, you, and a big pile of love songs, okay? Haven't picked many of them yet, so you can actually take your time and pick your love songs, okay? I need plenty of help picking the music tonight, but don't pick anything rubbish, please. Don't make me pretend I haven't got a song because you picked something rubbish. I'm trusting you tonight, okay, guys?

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Horoscopes at 10:30, 11:30 and 12:30. Big One at midnight. New Music Farm, midnight 15. Pause for Thought, midnight 30. What else? Inspirational Moment, just before the end of the show. Mix that up with your requests and dedications as well. Fun on the phones. We've got a show going on. We really have tonight. I'm in the mood. You know what I mean? I'm feeling it tonight. Are you feeling it as well or not?

So I've been gallivanting around Europe over the last 7 days. Did we do the show from abroad? We did, didn't we? Yeah, we did. And then I came back home very briefly, didn't even leave the airport and went to Menorca. And that was lovely. But you know what? Just after I got back, there's been some huge problems with the weather in Spain and Barcelona. I was only at Barcelona a few days ago, and now it's suddenly gone absolutely crazy. So in a way, I'm glad I'm back. A few days at home and then off to Crete, one of my favourite places in the world, Greece. So can't wait. Come with me. Let's do the show live from Crete next week. It's Billy Joel now. Good evening from the Chill Out Zone. Thank you for being there. She can-

If you fancy a mention on the airwaves tonight, reach out, give me a poke with a little burnt stick and say, LB, I'd like to hear, I don't know, maybe for instance, Beverly Craven, Promise Me, from the self-titled album, Beverly Craven. This is nice. I'd probably pick this myself. The trouble is I can't pick tunes on my own show because that'd be cheating, wouldn't it?

0: into your stars, you know, astrology, or not? I am. If they sound good, my stars, I'll believe in them. If they're a little bit rubbish, maybe not. Here's your first batch of horoscopes for tonight, okay? Is this yours or not?
1: Welcome, seekers of cosmic guidance and professional doom scrollers. This week, the stars are aligned in a rare formation known as perpetual breaking news. Astronomers confirm it looks exactly like a spinning notification icon. In this first segment, we're covering Aries, Taurus, Gemini, and Cancer. The universe's message this week is simple. Everything is temporary, except headlines, which apparently live forever. This segment is sponsored by Dreadify, the world's first subscription service that sends you hourly reminders of things you can't control. Features include push alerts labeled, just so you know, a countdown clock to unspecified future crises, a soothing voice whispering, this will definitely be a meeting. Dreadify, turning vague anxiety into a structured lifestyle. Aries. This week you'll confidently charge into situations armed with enthusiasm and absolutely no information, a strategy widely admired at Fox News and some global decision makers. Taurus. You'll cling to old habits despite overwhelming evidence they no longer work. The stars call this institutional stability. Gemini. You'll hold two contradictory beliefs at once and defend both passionately. Congratulations, you now qualify as a Fox News commentator. Cancer. You'll absorb emotional tension from everything around you, including news alerts, group chats, and the weather forecast. None of them will improve. Stay tuned. The next four star signs will arrive in about an hour, or whenever reality finishes escalating. Experts say the news cycle moves faster than ever, mostly because it's now powered by panic and unlimited coffee.
0: Thank you. More in 1 hour from now.
2: Ooh, baby, I love your way. Every day, yeah.
0: That was mine, though, Cancer. Cancer male, a typical Cancer male. Is that good or bad?

Have you ever done the dance, you know, with that tune, you know, maybe with your partner, you know, where you lift them up high into the air? I've done it. She fell on my head. Nearly broke my back as well. Damn, eh? Good though, isn't it? Good memories. Jennifer Warnes, Bill Medley, from Dirty Dancing, of course. Good evening to Gemma. Hello, how are you? From the City of London. She's been listening to the show for years, but she took a little bit of time off. She's just come back after 2 or 3 years and said, LB, you're still there, as if it was yesterday. So good evening to Gemma and the boyfriend as well. Mum's in the background, all listening to LB, and they've asked for this tune.

Good evening to Sherry B. What a lovely name that is. Good evening to Sherry B. She's in Birmingham. Not Birmingham, Alabama. Birmingham, UK. How are you, Sherry B? And she asked for a special tune, which means a lot to her. I love it as well. If I'm honest with you, I love it. Luther Vandross, Dance With My Father. If you fancy your favourite on the air, have a little think about it. Let us know. Access via the website, lazyb.uk. Be nice to hear from you, okay?

0: you fancy your song on the air, let me know. Easy Peasy, Lionel Squeezy. Or Luther Vandross, actually.
1: Don't get taken from behind. 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

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Click on the register. Sign yourself in. Be present and correct for tonight's show. That was Madonna. Crazy for You. I thought I'd play a tune from Mariah Carey. This is nice. It's Butterfly from the same album. It was 7 minutes shy of 11. Late night chill out zone with Albie.

night is night. I'm swaying in the studio. 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Butterfly. As we head for 11 o'clock.

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2: I'm not sure about you, but this takes me back to back in the day. I suppose it depends how old you are. I read about it in the history books. But the album was called The Secret of Association. The artist on the threesome this week is Paul Young. He's still touring these days as well, you know. And he still looks very, very young as well. Hands in the air if you remember Paul Young. Cheeky chappy, spiky black hair. And these are three of his biggest hits.

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I didn't know which tune to play as the third track from Paul Young. So you heard Come Back and Stay, Every Time You Go Away. And I was going to play the obvious. I was going to play Senza Una Donna, which is nice. Everything Must Change. There's so many choices. But I made a decision. It's a tune maybe you haven't heard very much. It's Paul Young singing about Otis Redding. It's a great tune. It's called Now I Know What Made Otis Blue, from the album The Crossing.

0: Okay, that's typical, isn't it? Now there's four calls coming through at once.
1: To make the journey and not fall deeply in love, well, you haven't lived a life at all. But you have to try, because if you haven't tried, you haven't lived.

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Just for a few minutes and have a chat on the phone. Line number three, hello. With the ending number 96 at the end. No? Have I broke it? Hold on a second. I think I broke it. Hold on. It's my fault. 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

0: Oh dear. I think Kai's trying to get through as well. Hello, Kai, if you're there. Poor Kai. He's trying to get through. You can see him there talking to himself. He can't get on the air. Poor Kai. I can hear him breathing now. I think I've sorted it out. All right, Kai, you're there, mate.
1: I am here, yeah. What have you done?
0: Well, me and Kai always have a bit of a thing. When I try and get Kai on the air, the switchboard always breaks down. Doesn't it, Kai? Every time.
1: And the thing, it does, yes.
0: And we don't do nothing wrong. I just press the
1: button. No, we don't. I bet Mike say you've broken the phone lines again.
0: Yeah, that's what he'll say. He'll say, Kai's here. He's done it again. He's only gone and broke the phone lines. Dear man.
1: Yeah.
0: But I got there in the end. I pressed the right buttons in the right order, and we're all okay. How are you, my friend?
1: I'm okay, Albie, yes.
0: I must say, not being rude, you don't sound very well.
1: I just had a flu jab.
0: Yeah, oh, God, so you've had the flu. Have you had the bug that everyone's got at the moment? Because everyone's going a little bit poorly over here. Everyone's a little bit ill.
1: No, I haven't. No, oh, God. I had some good news in the chat. No, I can't remember her name, who's in Skegness now. She says, I send you some nice red wine over from Skegness.
0: Oh, nice, that's Jen.
1: Jen, yes. It's my birthday soon.
0: Hey, nice. I tell you what.
1: Yeah, 29th of October.
0: And you know what? You know Jen? She loves a drink. She loves a good drink, she does. That's what I hear.
1: What's she drinking now?
0: Well, she drinks lager, she drinks cider, she drinks shorts as well. She likes a tipple of vodka as well, and she loves a good drink. She loves a good drink of wine as well, for sure.
1: I wonder what she's drinking tonight at Skegness.
0: I wonder. Jen, if you're listening, what are you drinking tonight in Skegness? Let us know.
1: Yeah.
0: Oh, she's talking now. Careful. I didn't realise she was listening, but she's going to tell us what she's drinking tonight. We'll find out if she's a classy girl, if she's classy, or if she's a little bit rough around the edges, okay?
1: Yeah.
0: We've got to say hello to DJ Hayes, by the way.
1: DJ Hayes.
0: Yeah, Hayes is brilliant. Now, Hayes is a female DJ. She lives down on the coast of the UK.
1: Yeah.
0: And I'll tell you what, she's absolutely brilliant. She plays live gigs on the internet.
1: Wow.
0: And she's a brilliant DJ. Oh, my gosh. Yeah. So I actually met her because we both DJed at the same venue quite a few years ago. And we've been friends ever since.
1: Wow. Oh,
0: there you go. Just having a little bit of a drink. I'm a little bit parched.
1: On my birthday, LB, I want some free songs.
0: Three songs on your birthday, eh? Let me have a look at the...
1: Do a new feature on the show. If you would like some birthday requests, right, for your son, let's have three songs for your birthday.
0: Okay.
1: That's a new feature.
0: So I'm going through the calendar now. When is your birthday exactly?
1: October 29th.
0: October 29th. Let's have a little look.
1: That's Thursday. We can do it on the weekend before.
0: The weekend before, do you reckon?
1: Yes.
0: That'd be good. Oh, by the way, I've got to fill you in on something. Do you know we were doing the hijack?
1: Yeah.
0: Well, we had a problem with the website. We've reset it all now.
1: So
0: I'd like you to... put your application in again for the hijack.
1: Yes.
0: And when you've done it, I'll approve it. So that's a definite.
1: I'll give it a few more days. Yes. And it works.
0: Yeah, it's all fixed now. So whenever you're free, put that in. Okay. And can we also say hello to Carl, who's Sherry. It's basically Sherry's son, Carl. He's 25 years old tomorrow.
1: Hello, Carl. Would you want a song for when it's your birthday tomorrow?
0: That's true, because we'll still be on the air. So we'll find out if he wants a tune. He's a good lad. I've actually met Carl, so I hope he has a brilliant birthday tomorrow. So,
1: and hello to Stuart as well in Nottinghamshire.
0: Yeah, I've seen...
1: and Kenzie. He did a karaoke at down at Angel yesterday.
0: Oh, did he?
1: Well,
0: he
1: came in Mansfield House.
0: Came through the chat earlier as well, so that was good. I spoke to him briefly earlier.
1: Yeah.
0: I've got Dan May trying to come through as well, so we're going to speak to Dan as well.
1: Dan May, my favourite person.
0: Yeah, he's waiting to come through. Have you got a little message for Dan? Do you want to say hello?
1: Hello, Dan.
0: We'll have him on the air in a minute, okay?
1: Definitely. Right. And can you play me a song, please?
0: Yeah, go ahead, my friend.
1: Can I have something by Lionel Richie? Because he's been poorly, hasn't he?
0: Oh, I didn't know that.
1: Yes, apparently he's been a bit poorly.
0: Okay, let me have a little look. Name a couple of tracks that you like from Lionel.
1: I like something like Dancing on the Ceiling. We all will be dancing on a ceiling tonight.
0: I'm going to play it for you. I'm going to play it right now as well.
1: Go on in.
0: Thank you, mate. Thank you for being there, okay?
1: Thank you ever so much, Shelby.
0: And have a good week, all right?
1: Yes, I will.
0: And stay in touch. Hope you feel better.
1: Bye, see taxi driver.
0: I'll see you later, driver.
1: See you, driver.
0: Try, mate.
1: Bye.
0: Bye.
1: Bye.
0: There he goes. Into the night. He sounds poorly to me. Dan, you there?
2: Hello there.
0: We'll speak to you after this next song, okay?

0: Line number two. Hello, Dan May.
1: Hello, mate. How are you?
0: Hello there, sunshine.
1: Are you all right?
0: I'm all right. I feel as if I haven't spoke to you in ages, Dan.
1: I know. I just heard Kai earlier.
0: Yeah, he likes you, doesn't he?
1: Yeah, he really does.
0: Well, can you introduce yourself and tell us what your name is and where you're from? This is for people who don't know who you are. Go on.
1: Oh, hi, people. I'm Dan, a.k.a. DJ Dan, and I'm a big fan of DJ Lazy B.
0: Woohoo! And where are you from, Dan?
1: Aylesbury.
0: Aylesbury. We like Aylesbury.
1: You can tell with my voice I don't sound right, can't you?
0: Yeah, you sound a little bit poorly as well. I've been saying this to everyone, so you're not feeling very well either tonight.
1: No.
0: No. Oh, Dan.
1: I sound a little bit like you a little bit.
0: Yeah, I was poorly as well, wasn't I? About a week ago, I think, I wasn't very well.
1: I sound a little bit like you. I don't know why.
0: I don't know where that's come from. I'm going on holiday again, by the way, Dan. I've just come back, and I'm going away again next week.
1: Are you going to Skegness?
0: No, I'm going to Greece.
1: Did you hear that I went to the Battle of Hastings? Did you hear that I went to Hastings?
0: No, when was this? When did you go to Hastings?
1: With Sharon, my mum.
0: Yeah.
1: Last week.
0: Okay, what, did he just go for the day, yeah?
1: So I couldn't be on in the studio.
0: Hmm. That's okay. Did you have a nice time?
1: Yeah, you know Battle and Hastings. And
0: yeah,
1: that,
0: the Battle
1: it,
0: of Hastings. That was 1066, I think.
1: I didn't go then, did I?
0: No, I went... you went last week. I remember when I was at school and the Battle of Hastings and all that, when I was in my history lesson. I love you too, Dan. You're a good man. You know that? You're a good man. We got to meet one of the days, Dan. One of the days we will meet, me and you, okay?
1: We'll do a show together on my station.
0: We'll do a show together and we'll have a cheeky mocha as well.
1: Yeah.
0: Or a latte. And I'll get to meet the...
1: A lazy latte.
0: I'll get to meet the lovely Sharon as well, your mum Sharon.
1: What about Dave?
0: Yeah.
1: David.
0: Yes. All right, Dave, when you speak to Dave, tell him I said hello, will you?
1: I will.
0: Someone's just said something in chat, actually. I want to share this with you.
1: You were speaking to David today.
0: Yes, I heard him in the background, yeah. Somebody just said LB was in the Battle of Hastings in 1066. He was there. That's cheeky, isn't it? Someone said LB was a part of the battle he was fighting in 1066.
1: When were you born, LB?
0: I was born in 1978.
1: No!
0: Not 1066. You know who that was, don't you? It was my producer, Cheeky Mike. Mike, you know Mike Harneman, don't you?
1: Yeah, I do.
0: He's a cheeky...
1: I like Mike.
0: He's a cheeky monkey. He's a cheeky monkey. Have you been on...
1: Did you hear me on the radio earlier?
0: Yeah, have you been on TikTok tonight? Because we're on TikTok tonight, Dan.
1: I haven't been on TikTok, no.
0: Well, before you go to sleep, I want you to come and say hello to the guys and the girls, okay?
1: Yeah. I would love to introduce I Love You Because by Jim Root.
0: Okay, well, hold on a second then. Let me get it for you. We're going to have another phone call as well in a minute as well, because it's...
1: Excuse me.
0: It's a guy's birthday called Carl.
1: What?
0: It's his birthday.
1: How old is Carl?
0: Carl is 25. So
1: is his mum called Sherry?
0: Yeah, Sherry B, yeah. I'm trying to get this song.
1: So it must be Carl B as well.
0: Carl B, yeah. I love you because... Di-di-di-di. That's the one, isn't it, by Jim Reeves?
1: Yeah.
0: I love that song.
1: What player system are you using tonight?
0: I'm using RSP tonight. Oh gosh, my TikTok! I've just got in trouble on TikTok. I've been restricted for 10 minutes. I don't know what I've done. I didn't even do nothing wrong, Dan. I didn't do nothing wrong. They keep punishing me, Dan. They've got it. They've
1: you
0: got
1: didn't
0: it in for me.
1: Swear?
0: They've got it in for me. I don't
1: you
0: know.
1: Didn't swear or anything?
0: I didn't swear. I didn't do a single thing wrong. Listen, don't worry. I'll go and have a word with them. I'm going to play the horoscopes in about 5 minutes.
1: Is that with Jessica?
0: With Jessica. And we're going to get Sherry B on the line. And also, we're going to play your song by Jim Reeves. But I'd like you to go ahead and...
1: And I'll introduce
0: I'd like you
1: Jessica
0: to yeah, introduce
1: well.
0: It. Would you like to do the horoscopes now, or would you like to do the song now? Which one?
1: Can I hand over to the wonderful Jessica?
0: Okay, let me...
1: the horoscopes, please.
0: It's part two of the horoscopes, so remember that. You've got to introduce it as part two of the horoscopes, and then we'll play that. So after after the horoscopes, we'll play your Jim Reeves track after the horoscopes, okay?
1: Okay.
0: Okay, you introduce the horoscopes. Go for it, mate. You go for it.
1: This is DJ Dan here at the Chill Out Zone. Here's part two of the horoscopes with the wonderful Jessica.
0: Cheers, mate. Bye.
1: You're welcome. Bye.
2: Welcome back. The stars have dimmed slightly, not out of sadness, but exhaustion from watching humanity attempt damage control again. In this section, we cover Leo, Virgo, Libra, and Scorpio. This week's cosmic theme, dramatic announcements followed by quiet backtracking. 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Just press a button and it converts. We failed into the we gained insights. Nothing changed into a progress continues. Spin Cycle, because accountability wrinkles the narrative. Leo. You'll make a grand declaration this week that attracts enormous attention, followed by a smaller clarification nobody notices. Virgo. You'll attempt to fix a complex problem using logic and organization, only to discover it thrives on chaos instead. Libra. You'll spend days trying to balance opposing forces that refuse to cooperate, compromise, or even acknowledge physics. Scorpio. You'll quietly observe unfolding events with an expression that says, "Yes, this is exactly what I expected." Stay tuned. The next four star signs will appear in about an hour, assuming nothing unprecedented happens in the meantime. Global leaders keep promising turning points, which is technically true, they just keep turning in circles.
0: Final batch of horoscopes in 1 hour from now. And Sherry B's on the air next. Right after Madonna.

0: I used to have a thing for her back in the day. Madonna Louise Ciccone. That's her real name. I know. I stalked her for a while. She was all over my bedroom wall. Cherish, from the album Like a Prayer. Okay. Nice busy show tonight. Busy, busy. At line number six, hello, who's that?
1: Hello, it's me.
0: Sherry B, hello.
1: Hello, long time no speak.
0: I know, it feels like we haven't, we have spoke on the air before, haven't we?
1: Yeah, we have, but it's got to be about 2-3 years ago.
0: Wow. And the thing is, we're getting older. We were just talking about this before we came on the air, about getting old and birthdays and stuff like that.
1: Oh, don't remind me. I've got Carl, who's 25 tomorrow, and he's my youngest out of three. Kaylee is, like, 37. And it's like, I'm a middle one, 30. I'm like, where's the time gone?
0: What happened? What happened to all that time? Where did it go?
1: It's kind of like that. It's just like they were kids one minute, and next minute they're grown up. And like, where's it gone?
0: I think there's something gone wrong somewhere. We've lost a few years along the way.
1: Yeah, they get a bit faster as you get older, if you notice.
0: If I look out my window, I wonder if I... You know what? I bet I could almost see you. If I waved out the window of LB Towers, I bet you could almost see me there, you know.
1: Yeah, I bet I could, because you're not far from me now, because you've actually moved closer to where you are now. You're actually closer to me.
0: Yeah, I'm over the hill, so...
1: Yeah.
0: Literally as well. But
1: I wasn't going to say that, honest.
0: No, it's true, though, but we're going to have a bit of a meet-up. It's been ages since we've caught up as well, was it Christmas time or not? I can't remember.
1: Yeah, it was Christmas time, and I got you making gingerbread, if you remember.
0: But the worst thing is, which Christmas was it? How long ago?
1: God, yeah, I think we're going back about 8-9 years.
0: We're not that old. No way, we're not that old. We can't be. We can't be.
1: Yeah.
0: How's everything with you anyway? How's the family and everything?
1: Family's good. Dave's a lot better now. He had to have an operation just after my birthday because varicose veins in his leg, and they tried to get him hospital three times, and he suffers with high blood pressure.
0: Right.
1: And only in hospitals, he doesn't suffer with it any other time, and they call it blue coat syndrome. He doesn't like hospitals.
0: Oh,
1: so his
0: wow.
1: blood pressure goes through the roof.
0: Oh,
1: yeah.
0: God.
1: And they had to give him a diazepam and knock him out, make him sleep. And when he woke up, they just whisked him in, give him his operation, and got it. He come back out. Blood pressure was still high, and I just took him home. As soon as I got him home, blood pressure just levelled out.
0: Yeah, yeah. Oh, God. And his recovery is okay. It's all good now, yeah?
1: Yeah. His recovery is fine. And in the middle of that, I've built a seating area in the garden. I've been doing some construction. I actually built a wall. And I'm not a bricklayer, but I built a wall.
0: I've seen the pictures. They're lovely. It's lovely out there as well.
1: Yeah, it's all stone chip now, and decking, and got plants, and I've got a barbecue area. Started it April, and I'll just finish it tomorrow.
0: I've just got a message come through, actually. It's a lovely, lovely girl that listens to a show called Sammy. She's over in Quinton, which isn't too far. She said that she's got white coat syndrome as well.
1: Yeah, there's a lot of people who do have it. There's a bloke in the next bed, and he has it, and I turned around and I said, is there anything we can get ya to calm your nerves? He said, yeah, just get me a strong whisker.
0: I was about to say, I'm living and learning, because I'd never heard of it until tonight, so it's a kind of a fear of hospitals, yeah?
1: Yeah, it's a big fear of hospitals. It's like a claustrophobia of hospitals. Like, some people don't like heights, some people don't like small spaces, other people just do not like hospitals, don't like doctors or dentists.
0: Yeah, that's true. Yeah, a lot of people. So, yeah, you could even have it without even knowing.
1: Well, my husband didn't know he got it until he went in hospital.
0: Yeah, yeah.
1: And that's how they found out.
0: Yeah, well, let's get together. Let's go for a little meal and a drink.
1: We should. And talking about drinks, I'm meeting your brother for the first time on Wednesday.
0: Oh, nice. You guys going out for a little drink?
1: Yeah. We're going to be at the Black Horse. And I will be there as well. So I'm going to be sit there with his mates and have a catch up with your brother.
0: Brilliant. Oh, they'll be chatting away. They're like a couple of old dears when they start.
1: Oh, no. I mean, Dave's retired now, you know. Left work. He retired a couple of years ago.
0: Oh, God, I thought he was still there. So he's taking it a little bit easier.
1: No, he's 65 this year.
0: Yeah, I think my brother wants to retire as well. He's do a little bit more and then call it a day, I think.
1: Mm.
0: All right, okay.
1: Yes, so Dave's left and we've been down at Kaylee's. And then we got Kaylee home for a month in August.
0: Oh, nice. Well, okay. We've got to meet up with everybody. We'll make it a date. We'll get everyone together and we'll have a bit of a meal, plenty of drinks and have a good old catch-up. That sounds good, doesn't it?
1: Yeah, we should, because it's been God years, hasn't it?
0: Mm. Way too long. Hey, listen, I've got another call coming through. I've got to nip off in a second, but we can't forget Carl, 25. We'll celebrate just after midnight, but we're going to play him a tune which I understand he likes. And I love this song. I haven't heard it in ages, so I'm really glad that you picked it.
1: Well, it's his favourite song because he calls himself, believe it or not, the Grim Reaper. That's his game tag when he's online on the PS5 or the Xbox, is the Grim Reaper.
0: The Grim Reaper, brilliant. Oh, gosh. Okay, well, this is his tune.
1: And then he heard the song and he was like, that's my song, and it's always been his song, so...
0: Oh, okay, well, I hope he has a lovely day tomorrow and I'll drop him a little message as well, okay?
1: Okay, thank you, I'll be.
0: Get well soon, okay?
1: Okay, well.
0: And we'll play this song for him. Take care, Shaz. Bye.
1: Okay, bye.
0: Oh, bless her, look. She's going off into the night, coughing and choking. She just about made it to the end, though. Happy birthday, Carl, for tomorrow. Absolutely love this track.

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1: Love actually is all around.
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Ah, what a tune. Maroon 5, Memories. Sherry B was on the line. Thank you, Sherry B. Hope you enjoyed your tune as well. Happy birthday to Carl. I forgot to play a tune for Dan May, who was on the line about half an hour ago. Jim Reeves, I Love You Because. Hey, this is a memory. Rewinding the clock on the Chill Out Zone. Who remembers this?

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1: Hello to Mickey, who's just come in. If you just joined us in chat, hello. That's Sue Parsons, hello. We're all hanging around on TikTok, by the way, if you want to join us on the live. Jesse's there as well. Nip along, do a little search. DJ Lazy B, one word, DJLAZYB, on TikTok. 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We're live every Sunday night from about 9:30 till just after 1. Hello, Mickey. Jess, well, I'm just trying to sort out a date where I can go for a coffee with Sammy. She loves the show. She's just up the road. Keep putting it off. We never meet. And also, want to get a drink with Jess as well. She's not too far. She's only a couple of miles away. As the crow flies, not very far away at all. But I'm away for a few days. From about Wednesday until next week. So we'll be away for the show. So once I'm back, Jess, look me up. We're going to have a cheeky latte, okay? Once I'm back in Brum. Welcome back to Cole. Becoming a regular on the show, which is nice. How are you, my friend? Hope you're okay. We are 3 minutes shy of midnight. 3 minutes shy of a brand new day and a brand new week on the show. We better play more music quick. This is a weird tune. It's Michael Bolton. It's called Said I Loved You, But I Lied. It's like a special remix. It's a symphony version. Hear all the amazing instruments in the background.

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1: Welcome along to Monday morning, officially Monday. We don't like Mondays on this show, but we can't get away from it. 2 hours down on the show, but 1 hour to go. This week's big one, it's great. Zoom.

Look, welcome to Monday. Have a lovely week ahead, whatever you're doing. And I'll see you back here next Sunday night, live from Greece, doing the show from Crete. Can't wait. New music file on the way. It's a good one from Freya Fairley as well. Very, very shortly, in about 5 or 10 minutes' time. And requests are coming in thick and fast for Cole on the way. And also, this is nice as well, from Sammy in Birmingham.

Hi everyone, and welcome back to the Chill Out Zone's New Music File with me, producer Harney. Today's new music file comes from a friend of the channel, Freya Fairley, something that we featured here multiple times now on the new music file. And this is Freya's new track titled Compromise. If you haven't followed Freya yet, you can please do so by heading to Instagram, and it's Freya Fairley official over there. She's also at Freya Fairley Music on TikTok as well. And she's also on Apple Music and Spotify. And please let us know what you think of this track. And of course, as always, we hope you enjoy it.

Okay, still to come before the end of the show. Jordan, pause for thought. Gigs, inspirational moment. The last batch of horoscopes. A request for Jess Vienna Ultravox. Before then, though, happy birthday to the queen of the chill out zone, to the lovely H. I hope you have a gorgeous day filled with love and beautiful people surrounding you. And this is from me in the chill out zone. Happy birthday, H. Another year.

Boys and girls, it's time to enter the Quiet Storm. Quiet Storm. 30 minutes of non-stop lush tunes played lovingly by LB. Just for you. Hold tight. It could be a rough ride.

0: Right, let's get you up to date on Battle of the Ballads, okay? It was confusing. Last week, had a few problems, technically. So we played a little bit of both, didn't we? And we called it a draw. What we can do is reset Battle of the Ballads for next week. Cole has picked one of the Battle of the Ballads. So it's a good one as well. Shall I leak it to you now? Texas, Say What You Want. That's Cole. That's his suggestion, which will be up and live next Sunday night. Leakage indeed, Jess. Leakage indeed. Texas, Say What You Want. If you want to go against Cole for next week's Battle of the Ballads, do it on the website. And we'll see. Well, you know, may the best man or woman or person or thing win. It's going to be a good one. And also the show will be live from Greece next week, next Sunday night, by the power of technology and hopefully a strong signal on the hotel Wi-Fi in Crete. So I can't wait for that. A few days at home, recovering, unpacking from Menorca, get my washing done, and then get ready. Off I go again Wednesday, Thursday this week, and the show's live on Sunday from Greece. Yay! When will it ever end? I do not know. I still haven't done the third batch of horoscopes. If you haven't had yours read out yet, we'll do the final batch of the horoscopes right now. And then we'll play any requests. We'll get them all in. Jordan as well, and Giggs on the show. All in the next 30 minutes. Here's your final batch of horoscopes.
1: Welcome to the final segment, where the stars are faint, the cosmic outlook is ambiguous, and the universe has switched to silent mode. In this section, we cover Sagittarius, Capricorn, Aquarius, and Pisces. The universe's advice this week: manage expectations, especially the ones labeled historic moment. This segment is sponsored by Hope Light, the energy-efficient motivational lamp that glows reassuringly while accomplishing absolutely nothing. Modes include cautious optimism, very dim. Monitoring situation, flickering. Statement pending, off. Hope Light, lighting the room without changing the outcome. Sagittarius. You'll make ambitious plans this week based entirely on optimism, assumptions, and a timeline that ignores reality. Capricorn. You'll work tirelessly to maintain stability, only to realize the ground beneath you has been quietly shifting the whole time. Aquarius. You'll predict what's coming next with eerie accuracy and still be ignored until it's already happening. Pisces. You'll drift through the week in a state of calm detachment, which is indistinguishable from emotional survival mode. That concludes the horoscopes for tomorrow. The stars have logged off, the universe has muted notifications, and destiny is currently reviewing options. They say history repeats itself, mostly because humanity keeps hitting remind me later.
0: Okay, I was just mentioning Battle of the Ballads. Carl, this is Carl's choice. It's going head-to-head next week. Say What You Want, Texas. So everyone recognises it now, don't you? You know what it is, you recognise it. That's what she does, isn't it? But will you pick this tune or not?

Enough, enough. Vote on that next week, okay? Money's too tight to mention. Ain't that just the truth, boys and girls? At 27 minutes shy of 1 o'clock. 27 minutes left on the show tonight. I don't know where studio assistant Liam is tonight. He likes Simply Red, but he's not around.

0: It's a great inspirational moment tonight from Gigs to that just before the end of the show. Last call for requests and dedications. Something rather nice for Jess. She said, Albert, you've gone to the fridge to get my request or what? I like to make her wait, you see, otherwise she'll go to bed if I just play it. So, yeah. Okay. Time for Pause for Thought. It's a good one this week as well.
1: Hey, LB. How are you? Happy Sunday, my friend. Happy Sunday, one and all. I hope that you're all keeping well and that you've had a good week and a good weekend. Spring is nearly here, everybody, that's for sure. Thank goodness for that, because it was a rather wretched winter, wasn't it? But today, we're back for your weekly Pause for Thought, so here we go. So I'm going to give you two quotes here for the day for you to reflect on and take action on, okay? So first quote of the day is, success is not final, failure is not fatal, it's the courage to continue that counts, as Winston Churchill once said. This quote reminds us that life is not defined by a single victory or defeat. Achievements don't guarantee permanent success, and setbacks don't mean the end of the road. But what truly matters is resilience, the willingness to keep moving forward despite challenges. Keep going, and that's what really means. And the second quote that I'm going to give you is by Steve Jobs. He said, the only way to do great work is to love what you do. So genuinely reminds us that passion fuels excellence. And when you genuinely care about what you're doing, you're more willing to put in the effort, overcome obstacles and keep improving. Loving your work doesn't mean every day is easy. It means you find purpose and motivation in process, which leads to higher quality results and personal fulfillment. So just remember, success, motivation, resilience, discipline, they're all key walks of life, and it helps us shape for how we're going to shape our future. So, does any of them resonate with you? What one are you going to take with you for this week? I'm intrigued. But keep being yourselves. That's the main thing, because you're all amazing human beings. And if we can break this barrier, and if we can keep on moving with happiness and resilience, resilience is a key one, and that is going to be next week's key Pause for Thought. Take care, guys. Big love, and I'll see you again for next week. Bye.

0: Why? Just why?
1: You raise me up to more than I can be.
0: Playing out with something rather nice tonight. One of those tunes that makes you go, oh, makes you go all wibbly wobbly. Hope you enjoy it. Ten minutes left on the air and counting down.

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The Chill Out Zone is intended solely for the enjoyment of our listening audience. 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So don't do it, because you'll just cry.

0: crazy. It's crazy.
1: Good evening, families, friends, and dreamers of all ages. On behalf of everyone here at the Chill Out Zone, we thank you for joining us tonight for a magical gathering of family, friends, fun, and fantasy. We hope your magical journey with us has created wonderful memories that will last a lifetime. Lazy Bee once said the Chill Out Zone is a world of imagination, hopes, and dreams. In this timeless place of enchantment, magic and make-believe are reborn, and fairy tales come true. The Chill Out Zone is a place for the young and the young at heart. A special place where when you wish upon a star, your dreams really do come true. Until we see you again, have a safe night's sleep. Thank you, and good night.

You're listening to the inspirational moment on the Chill Out Zone. The longer I live, the more I realize the impact of attitude on life. Attitude to me is more important than facts. It's more important than the past, than education, than money, than circumstances, than failures, than successes, than what other people think or do. It is more important than appearance, giftness, or skill. It will make or break a company, a church, a home. The remarkable thing is, we have a choice every day regarding the attitude we will embrace for that day. We cannot change the past. We cannot change the fact that people will act in a certain way. We cannot change the inevitable. The only thing we can do is play on the one string we have, and that is our attitude. I am convinced that life is 10% of what happens to me and 90% of how I react to it. And so it is with you.